0: Urgent from Foreigner on 106.9, the Fox Hampton Roads Classic Rock. 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And the key is things like eating for longevity and for energy. 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
0: 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Well, today it's going to be cloudy this evening and partly cloudy overnight with a low around 72. Got some possible rain, thunderstorms moving through a little later this evening. Nothing too major is the idea there. That being said, still pretty warm outside, about 85 degrees, give or take, depending on where you are. Styx Renegade on 106.9 The Fox. Oh.

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0: 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It's the Giant Sean Hood talking about Sail 250 Virginia. The 50th annual Norfolk Harbor Fest and Juneteenth Norfolk Celebration coinciding along the downtown Norfolk waterfront from June 19th to the 23rd. 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
2: Anytime.
3: Here we go.
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3: In a new survey, 1 in 10 adults admit they've missed a once-in-a-lifetime moment because they were too busy scrolling on their phone. 46% admit they've scrolled during situations where they should have been present, like a birthday party, family gathering, or sightseeing. And 52% of people say they've been so distracted by their phone

They've had to rewind a movie or TV show to figure out what's going on. Okay, now that being said, I've done that one, but I really try to be present for moments where I should be, a birthday party, some big event, something like that. I really do try to pay attention. I've had to get out of the habit of trying to film everything through my phone because eventually you realize, what are you going to do? Maybe post it online and never watch it again? Be there. Be in the moment. That's the best way to do it. Sweet Home Alabama right now from Lynyrd Skynyrd on 106.9 The Fox.

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0: Rifkin from Boston on 106.9 The Fox. 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Father's Day is almost upon us. It is barreling down like a freight train. We want to set Dad up with a new grill friend. 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
2: 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Well, tonight cloudy into partly cloudy. Overnight low is 72. Some possible rain moving through. We'll see if that happens. Shouldn't affect us too much. And we are still dealing with some warm temperatures. Not too bad out right now, though. Mid to lower 80s is probably about where you're looking, depending on where you are. And depending on where you are, it doesn't matter, because it's still the police and Roxanne on 106.9 The Fox.

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0: 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An Evening with Chicago is coming to the Dome by Rudder Mills on June 18th, and you could be there for free. That's the best kind of going to a show, is when you don't have to pay to be there. 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
1: Come in.
2: Mr. DeGroat, sir?
1: Oliver? 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
2: Thank you, sir, but I feel my talents are not being properly utilized.
1: Your talents?
2: I mentioned the Miller's jingle a while back.
1: You felt it wasn't up to your standards?
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1: I can't wait.
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1: And that modern composer would be...
2: standing right in front of you, sir.
1: Okay. What do I have to lose?
2: Just need to bring in a few instruments.
1: That's a lot of equipment, Oliver.
2: I know, right? And you can rent this stuff for next to nothing.
1: Who can rent this stuff?
2: You can, sir. It's a legitimate business expense.
1: Oh, so you're an accountant now.
2: I bring a lot to the table, sir.
1: So what have you done with all this stuff that I rented?
2: Just need to warm up, sir. La la la la la la la. It's my process.
1: Anytime.
2: Here we go.
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3: It's the Giant Sean Hood giving up the captain's chair and the mighty Wurlitzer. Thank you so much for being here with me today. I greatly appreciate you hanging out. I hope you have a great evening, and we will do it again tomorrow right here where the Giant never sleeps on 106.9 The Fox.

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0: It's Def Leppard Foolin' on 106.9 The Fox. Well, hi there. It's morning with you tonight. Happy Wednesday. Happy hump day. How was your day today? I hope you got through your Wednesday okay. I appreciate you hanging out with me tonight. And you know, now that we're through with hump day, or almost through with hump day, two more work days and we're at the weekend again, so yay us. And kind of crazy storms out there tonight, right? I left the house and it wasn't raining, and I pulled up in the parking lot, and I kid you not, as soon as I pulled up in the parking spot, it just started pouring out. Of course, I didn't have my umbrella with me, so I'm kind of trying to dry myself off as I'm behind the mic tonight. Hey, have you downloaded the Fox app yet? Have you seen all the really cool things in the Fox app? Our event calendar is there, so you can see everything that we've got going on so you don't miss out on anything. 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

day. Partly cloudy tonight. We could see a low in the mid-70s. Partly cloudy tomorrow. We could see some stray thunderstorms in the afternoon. A high in mid-90s tomorrow. And partly cloudy tomorrow night. We could see a low in the mid-70s. It's Billy Idol on 106.9 The Fox.

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0: As Pink Floyd, Run Like Hell, 106.9 The Fox. Hi there, it's Marnie with you tonight. Thank you so much for hanging out with me tonight. I hope you are just having some fun listening to some tunes with me tonight. 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
3: 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It's my process.
2: Anytime.
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0: It's Aerosmith 106.9, The Fox, Love in an Elevator. Speaking of elevators, as I'm sitting here on the air tonight, nobody's in the building. It's just me. And I'm looking out. We have a glass window through the studio so you can see out in the hallway. And we have glass elevators outside of the studio here. And the elevators are just going up and down by themselves. Nobody in them. They just kind of keep like going up and down. Kind of creepy. It's Marnie with you tonight. Thanks for hanging out. Well, this sounds fun. Sail 250 Virginia, the 50th annual Norfolk Harbor Fest, and Juneteenth Norfolk Celebration. They all coincide along the downtown Norfolk waterfront from June the 19th through the 23rd. There'll be fireworks on Friday and Saturday nights, tall ships. They're going to have live music and a whole lot of fun. The Wine, Spirits, and Craft Beer Garden is back again this year, that Friday, Saturday, and Sunday. And you could win a pair of craft beer sampling packages. Just go to the Fox app by this Sunday night and tell us what's your favorite style of beer, and you can have a chance to enter to win. Now, you must be 21 years or older to enter. We're going to take a look at the Fox forecast next.
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1: 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Partly cloudy skies tonight, a low in the mid-70s. Partly cloudy tomorrow. We could see some stray thunderstorms tomorrow, a high in the mid-90s. And a partly cloudy tomorrow night, a low in the mid-70s. It's Journey on 106.9 The Fox.

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0: All My Love. It's Led Zeppelin on 106.9 The Fox. It's morning with you tonight. I hope you're enjoying your Wednesday night. You know, we only have two more work days, and then we're at the weekend. Have you got anything fun planned this weekend? 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

106.9 The Fox, Santa Rhodes Classic Rock. Good morning, 6 o'clock, Jim Parker here. It was hot yesterday. It's going to be even hotter today. Yeah, I'll get a complete look at the weather. After our first look at the news this morning. The United States has launched a second round of airstrikes on Iran, and Iran has fired back at Gulf Arab states after President Donald Trump warned that Tehran would, quote, pay the price for stalled negotiations. The new U.S. assault across multiple Iranian cities came as efforts to negotiate an end to the war again appeared stuck, with Iran insisting it would maintain its chokehold on the Strait of Hormuz. Iran retaliated with strikes targeting Bahrain, Kuwait, and Jordan, all of which host U.S. troops. Kuwait closed its airspace briefly in response. Bill Gates says he made an error in judgment by ever meeting with Jeffrey Epstein, as the Microsoft co-founder faces questions behind closed doors from lawmakers about his relationship with the disgraced financier. In an opening statement provided Wednesday to the Associated Press, Gates said he should never have met with Epstein, but that he never had any indication that Epstein was engaged in criminal activity. Rising gas prices pushed inflation to its highest level in 3 years last month. New data showed Wednesday the consumer prices rose 4.2% in May from a year earlier, the third straight monthly increase. Prices have now risen faster than wages for several months, and families are dipping into savings to maintain their spending. More people are falling behind on their credit card bills. Large retailers say they have also noticed changes in customer behavior, like buying smaller amounts of gas during visits to the pump. 19-year-old Sinclair Tyrone Mays was driving at over 90 miles per hour when his car collided with another vehicle and killed a landscaper in Great Bridge in Chesapeake. Witnesses reported seeing Mays weaving through traffic before the crash, which resulted in the motor of one vehicle being thrown 30 feet. Mays is charged with involuntary manslaughter and remains in jail without bond. If convicted, he faces up to 10 years in prison. Chesapeake Planning Commission voted 7-1 to recommend denying the application for a battery energy storage system at the Millstone Energy Center project. The proposed 150-megawatt system faced opposition from residents concerned about environmental impacts, safety risks, and industrial development in a rural area. The project will go before the City Council on July 21st for a final decision. And Visa is embedding its payment network into ChatGPT, allowing the chatbot to shop and complete transactions for users. Collaboration enables ChatGPT to make purchases at any merchant accepting Visa, unlike previous attempts limited to specific retailers. OpenAI will provide the technology for decision-making and purchasing, while Visa ensures secure transactions. The companies haven't disclosed financial terms or fees. Concerns include potential overspending and unauthorized purchases, but Visa plans to implement safeguards like spending limits. The move could impact businesses with AI agents authorized to procure items and handle invoicing. MasterCard is also developing AI shopping features. And to wrap up this hour with a random fact about the Colosseum. Did you know the Colosseum in Rome had a retractable roof? Yeah, ancient Romans stayed cool during the brutal summer games thanks to the Valerium. That's a giant canvas awning system operated by trained Roman sailors using a complex web of ropes and pulleys. Fox forecast, partly cloudy today, slight chance of thunderstorms this afternoon, a high in the low 90s. Partly cloudy tonight, a low in the mid to upper 70s. Right now, partly cloudy. 75 in Suffolk, Virginia Beach, and Norfolk, with Toto at 106.

0: 106.9 The Fox, Santa Rose Classic Rock, and the Black Crowes with Hard to Handle. Tim Parker here. First look at traffic. I get to that after I begin the morning with a little bit of good news, because it's not all doom and gloom. We got some good things happening. Like, check this out. Sanitation workers in Milwaukee rescued a starving dog that was buried inside a garbage bin. They found him on their route. They rescued the scared dog, took him to a shelter for care, and the supervisor who helped rescue him later adopted him, named him PJ, which you'll find out why in the story. The dog now has a permanent home with a loving owner. Here is sanitation supervisor Alex Halverson.
1: First time I pull him out of the garbage can, let me pick him up. We can tell he's getting stronger, too. Obviously, when he came to us, he was pretty scrawny. Since he was starving, I had peanut butter and jelly sandwiches. So I gave him two of my peanut butter and jelly sandwiches. He ate those. He didn't even chew. He just inhaled. He did poop in the truck, which I thought was kind of funny. And so a dog who can persist and can still trust people, and he hasn't met a single person he doesn't want pets from, just made me feel like that was kind of the one.
0: That is this morning's good news. Now let's get that first look at traffic.
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3: The Hampton side of the HRBT eastbound already starting to hit the brakes, just getting into the tunnel. Norfolk side west is on the Willoughby Bay Bridge. Your base traffic in Norfolk, 564 west puts you around the runway. Admiral Tossig and Hampton Boulevard also seeing the congestion form. Got a broken down tractor trailer in Hampton, 664 north at Aberdeen. The entrance just narrows, doesn't seem to be causing much of a problem. And the JRB had an opening scheduled for 6. I didn't see it go at 6, and I haven't seen the delays form up as of yet. It could be running a couple minutes behind. And I'm Mike Alexander, Fox Traffic.
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0: 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Coming up, we got a little humor from the late-night guys. We'll do that after Queen on the Fox.

0: 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We both rock you, we are the champions. 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
1: Researchers published a study this week that attributes falling U.S. fertility rates on the invention of the iPhone, I guess because it made it easier to look up the cost of childcare.
2: Hey, I saw that ahead of the World Cup, Coors Light introduced the Taller Boy, a canister that holds three beers at once.
3: Ooh,
2: ooh, yeah. Three Coors Lights together, that almost makes one real beer.
1: An Air Canada pilot was arrested this week after an investigation uncovered that he has been flying for at least 17 years without a proper license. If convicted, he could face up to 5 years at Frontier.
0: Got another look at traffic coming up. We'll get to that in about 8 minutes. Right now, the cars on the Fox.

0: 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Partly cloudy day today, got a slight chance of thunderstorms this afternoon, and hot, yes, even warmer than yesterday, low to mid-90s for the high today. Partly cloudy tonight, a low in the mid to upper 70s right now, partly cloudy. We're looking at 73 in Chesapeake, 75 in Newport News and Portsmouth. An epic comeback for the Knicks last night. Rod Fitzwell with the details after we get a look at this.
1: 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This is Fox Traffic.
2: The Hampton side of the HRBT eastbound right around the Hampton River Bridge now starting to increase fairly quickly. Norfolk side west on the Willoughby Bay Bridge. Your base traffic in Norfolk, 564 west out there before the intermodal connector. Admiral Tossig and Hampton Boulevard are both increasing as well, but everything else fairly steady for right now. I'm Mike Alexander, Fox Traffic.
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5: All right, let's start with the absolute stunner at Madison Square Garden. Knicks hosting Game 4 of the NBA Finals against the Spurs. And the Spurs, nearing the end of the second quarter, were up by 29. Ultimately, they took a 27-point lead into the half as they outscored the Knicks 76-49. But for everything that went well for the Spurs in the first half, went right down the crapper in the second half. The Knicks came all the way back, and when Jalen Brunson attempted a three-pointer and missed with 1.2 seconds remaining, his teammate, OG Anunoby, was in the right place at the right time to tip it in, and that would be the difference. The Knicks win it 107-106 and now lead 3-1 and are on the verge of winning their first

0: championship since 1973 with what was last night an NBA Finals comeback record for a single game. Down 29, and they came all the way back to win it. Despite that, it's not over yet. Game 5 will be played in San Antonio on Saturday night. In Major League Baseball action, former Norfolk Tides infielder Jackson Holliday, grand slam as Baltimore knocked off the Seattle Mariners 7-2. Now, while Jackson Holliday had a grand slam for the Orioles, the Washington Nationals in San Francisco lose 11-10 in the bottom of the ninth on a walk-off grand slam by Giants designated hitter Bryce Eldridge. In Cleveland, the Yankees doubled up the Guardians 8-4. In Tampa Bay, it was the Rays over the Red Sox 7-5. In Toronto, Kyle Schwarber of the Phillies with his 24th home run. He leads the majors. Phillies over the Blue Jays 7-4. The White Sox are having a pretty good season, and for the second straight night, they beat the Braves. 2-1 would be the final. The New York Mets, well, they did what they do. Lost. Cardinals beat them 9-2. The Norfolk Tides rained out at Harbor Park, so today they're going to play a doubleheader against the Memphis Redbirds. First pitch of the first game scheduled for 12:05. 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

106.9 The Fox, Center Road's Classic Rock at Pink Floyd, and have a cigar. Jim Parker here, looking at a partly cloudy day today, slight chance of thunderstorms and hot, yes, even hotter than it was yesterday, the afternoon high. Low to mid-90s with the humidity, that's going to push those heat indexes over 100 sometime this afternoon. Coming up, right now we've got partly cloudy skies, 75, Norfolk, Portsmouth, and Virginia Beach. Coming up, some of your favorite folks celebrating birthdays today. We'll get to that in about 8 minutes. Right now, Zeppelin on The Fox.

106.9 The Fox, Hampton Roads Classic Rock and Beautiful Girls from Van Halen. Jim Parker here. Let's take a look at some of your favorite folks celebrating birthdays today. If they're not your favorites, yay, I heard of most of these people. It's June 11th and Hugh Laurie, you know him as House. He's also, I did not know this, a renowned blues musician, and he's celebrating his 67th birthday today. Peter Dinklage, you know him as Tyrion Lannister on Game of Thrones. He is 57 today. Shia LaBeouf of the Transformers franchise fame and also famous for beating people up in New Orleans. He is 40 today. Adrienne Barbeau, remember her from Maude, also Escape from New York. She is 81. Football Hall of Fame quarterback Joe Montana celebrating his 70th birthday today. The guy in ZZ Top without the beard that's named Beard, Frank Beard, the drummer, is 77 today. And Joshua Jackson, Pacey Wood here in Dawson's Creek, is 48 today. We'll get another look at traffic in about 10 minutes. Right now, Rush on the Fox.

0: 106.9 The Fox, Hampton Roads Classic Rock and Rush with Limelight. Tim Parker here. It is 6:53. Got the latest traffic info from Mike Alexander coming up next. Random fact after the news this hour, we'll find out where the word cliche comes from.
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3: 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This is Fox Traffic.
4: Hampton side of the HRBT that's over there eastbound is before Rip Rap Road, still trying to close in on Armistead. Norfolk side west just hitting the brakes, getting into the tunnel even, if you can call it that. Base traffic in Norfolk, 564 west still out there before the intermodal connector. Admiral Taussig, Hampton Boulevard, and the intermodal connector all congested as well towards their gates. Breakdown in Virginia Beach is a little persistent. 264 east near Newtown Road, blocking the right shoulder at the merge from the outside set of lanes, but it's really not causing much of a problem. Just give it some space. The JRB's got an opening for you at 8:15, and I'm Mike Alexander, Fox Traffic.
5: Thank you, Mike. In the news this morning, the United States has launched a second round of airstrikes on Iran, and Iran has fired back at Gulf Arab states after President Donald Trump warned that Tehran would, quote, pay the price for stalled negotiations. The new U.S. assault across multiple Iranian cities came as efforts to negotiate an end to the war again appeared stuck, with Iran insisting it would maintain its chokehold on the Strait of Hormuz. Iran retaliated with strikes targeting Bahrain, Kuwait, and Jordan, all of which host U.S. troops. Kuwait closed its airspace briefly in response. Bill Gates says he made an error in judgment by ever meeting with Jeffrey Epstein. As the Microsoft co-founder faces questions behind closed doors from lawmakers about his relationship with the disgraced financier. In an opening statement provided Wednesday to the Associated Press, Gates said he should never have met with Epstein, but that he never had any indication that Epstein was engaged in criminal activity. Rising gas prices pushed inflation to its highest level in 3 years last month. New data showed Wednesday that consumer prices rose 4.2% in May from a year earlier, the third straight monthly increase. Prices have now risen faster than wages for several months. Families are dipping into savings to maintain their spending, and more people are falling behind on their credit card bills. Large retailers say they have also noticed changes in customer behavior, like buying smaller amounts of gas during visits to the pump. 19-year-old Sinclair Tyrone Mays was driving at over 90 miles per hour when his car collided with another vehicle and killed a landscaper in Great Bridge in Chesapeake. Witnesses reported seeing Mays weaving through traffic before the crash, which resulted in the motor of one vehicle being thrown 30 feet. Mays is charged with involuntary manslaughter, remains in jail without bond. If convicted, he faces up to 10 years in prison. Chesapeake Planning Commission voted 7-1 to recommend denying the application for a battery energy storage system at the Millstone Energy Center project. The proposed 150-megawatt system faced opposition from residents concerned about environmental impacts, safety risks, and industrial development in a rural area. The project will go before the City Council on July 21st for a final decision. And Visa is embedding its payment network into ChatGPT, allowing the chatbot to shop and complete transactions for users. This collaboration enables ChatGPT to make purchases at any merchant accepting Visa, unlike previous attempts limited to specific retailers. OpenAI will provide the technology for decision-making and purchasing, while Visa ensures secure transactions. The companies haven't disclosed financial terms or fees. Concerns include potential overspending and unauthorized purchases. Visa plans to implement safeguards like spending limits. This move could impact businesses with AI agents authorized to procure items and handle invoicing. MasterCard is also developing AI shopping features. And to wrap up the news this hour with a random fact about the word cliche comes from printing presses. In 19th century printing shops, a metal plate used to cast a frequently repeated block of text made a distinct clicking sound as it hit the metal mold. Well, French printers turned that sound into an onomatopoeia, cliché, to describe an unoriginal, overused phrase. Fox forecast, a partly cloudy day today, slight chance of thunderstorms in hot, the high today, low to mid-90s. Partly cloudy tonight, mid to upper 70s for the low. Right now we've got mostly sunny skies, 74 in Chesapeake, 75 in Portsmouth and Newport News, with Boston on 106.9 The Fox.

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0: 106.9 The Fox, Hampton Roads, Classic Rock, and Def Leppard with Photographs. Tim Parker here. The Wine, Spirits, and Craft Beer Garden is back at Norfolk Celebration, the Norfolk Annual Harbor Fest. There's a big going on. It's Sail 250, Virginia, the 50th Annual Norfolk Harbor Fest, and Juneteenth all coming together all at once. Well, we're giving you a chance to win a craft beer sampling package to that event. Just go to the app and check that out. More details in a couple of minutes. All right, now let's see what's going on with traffic.
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2: Got a breakdown over at the Monitor Merrimack northbound from the Suffolk side. All the lanes, at least at last check, were stopped. Your delays are before College Drive. HRBT from the Hampton side east is near Riprap Road. Norfolk side west, again, just hitting brakes into the tunnel. Base traffic in Norfolk, 564 west at the Intermodal Connector still. Admiral Taussig, Hampton Boulevard, the Intermodal Connector, all themselves congested. A breakdown in Virginia Beach, 264 east still there near Newtown Road with the right shoulder blocked at the merge just from the outside set. Not causing a problem. Give it some room if you can. Another breakdown in Virginia Beach, also 264 east, this one at Independence, exit 17A, narrowing up. The JRB has that opening for you in just over an hour at 8:15, and I'm Mike Alexander, Fox Traffic.
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0: Sail 250 Virginia, the 50th annual Norfolk Harbor Fest, and Juneteenth Norfolk Celebration coincide along the downtown Norfolk waterfront from June 19th to the 23rd. 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You got to be 21 or older to enter. Morning's not headline news. We'll get to that after Bon Jovi. On

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1: This is Not Headline News. The Knicks came back from 29 points down to beat the Spurs in Game 4 of the NBA Finals. San Antonio may remember the Alamo, but in the fourth quarter they forgot how to defend. The World Cup tournament starts today. When any of the games end is anyone's guess. Scientists found wind coming from a black hole in the Milky Way. Learn more about it in the new documentary, Space Farts. And Social Security is projected to run out of funds by 2032, which explains why your grandmother just started an OnlyFans. This is Not Headline News.
0: That is this morning's Not Headline News. Another look at traffic. We'll get to that after Stone Temple Pilots on the Fox.

106.9 The Fox, Hampton Roads Classic Rock with Stone Temple Pilots and Plush. It is 7:26. 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Partly cloudy skies today. Do have a slight chance of some thunderstorms this afternoon, and it's going to be warm. Low to mid-90s for our high. Partly cloudy tonight, mid to upper 70s for the low right now. Partly cloudy. 75 in Virginia Beach. We got 76 in Norfolk and Suffolk. An epic comeback for

0: still, but Hampton Boulevard and Admiral Taussig are both starting to thin out. Congestion in Norfolk 64 West between Chesapeake Boulevard and the 564 interchange seems to be just for some merging delays. A breakdown, Virginia Beach 264 East to Independence has exit 17A narrowing up. The JRB opens in just under an hour for you at 8:15. Now Mike Alexander, Fox Traffic.
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1: All right, let's start with the absolute stunner at Madison Square Garden. Knicks hosting game four of the NBA Finals against the Spurs. And the Spurs, nearing the end of the second quarter, were up by 29. Ultimately, they took a 27-point lead into the half as they outscored the Knicks 76-49. But for everything that went well for the Spurs in the first half, went right down the crapper in the second half. The Knicks came all the way back, and when Jalen Brunson attempted a three-pointer and missed with 1.2 seconds remaining, his teammate, OG Anunoby, was in the right place at the right time to tip it in, and that would be the difference. The Knicks win it 107-106 and now lead 3-1 and are on the verge of winning their first championship since 1973 with what was last night an NBA Finals comeback record for a single game. Down 29, and they came all the way back to win it. Despite that, it's not over yet. Game 5 will be played in San Antonio on Saturday night. In Major League Baseball action, former Norfolk Tides infielder Jackson Holliday, grand slam as Baltimore knocked off the Seattle Mariners 7-2. Now, while Jackson Holliday had a grand slam for the Orioles, the Washington Nationals in San Francisco lose 11-10 in the bottom of the ninth on a walk-off grand slam by Giants designated hitter Bryce Eldridge. In Cleveland, the Yankees doubled up the Guardians 8-4. In Tampa Bay, it was the Rays over the Red Sox 7-5. In Toronto, Kyle Schwarber of the Phillies with his 24th home run. He leads the majors, Phillies over the Blue Jays 7-4. The White Sox are having a pretty good season, and for the second straight night, they beat the Braves. 2-1 would be the final. The New York Mets, well, they did what they do. Lost. Cardinals beat them 9-2. The Norfolk Tides rained out at Harbor Park, so today they're going to play a doubleheader against the Memphis Redbirds. First pitch of the first game scheduled for 12:05. From the sports desk, I'm Rod Fitzwell on 106.9 The Fox.
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106.9 The Fox, Central Broad's Classic Ride with Joe Walsh. Life's been good. Tim Parker here looking at a partly cloudy day today. A slight chance we could see some afternoon thunderstorms and a very hot day. Low to mid-90s for the high this afternoon. That means, yeah, the heat indexes will be over 100 today. All right, now we got partly cloudy skies. 75 in Chesapeake. We're looking at 75 in Newport News and 76 in Portsmouth. Take a look at today in history. We'll get to that in about 6 minutes. Right now, the Steve Miller Band.

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106.9 The Fox, Hampton Roads Classic Rock, and Pete Townsend with Let My Love Open the Door. Tim Parker here. As soon as I find that, there it is. My music escaped me. We can get to today in history. It's Thursday, June 11th, the 162nd day of 2026. There are 203 days left in the year. On this date in 1776, the Second Continental Congress appointed the Committee of Five. That would be John Adams, Benjamin Franklin, Thomas Jefferson, Robert Livingston, and Roger Sherman. What were they to do? Well, they were to draft a Declaration of Independence from Great Britain to be completed in the subsequent 17 days. This date in 1962, Clint Eastwood made a movie about this. Frank Morris, Clarence Anglin, and John Anglin, prisoners at Alcatraz Federal Penitentiary in San Francisco Bay, staged an escape, leaving the island on a makeshift raft, and they were never heard from or seen again. And in 1963, the University of Alabama was desegregated as Vivian Malone and James Hood became the first two black students allowed to enroll in classes. Alabama segregationists and Governor George Wallace initially blocked the doorway to the auditorium where course registration was taking place, delivering a speech before deferring to National Guard orders to move. That's a look at the day in history. Got another look at traffic coming up in about 10 minutes. Right now, Queen on the Fox.

0: 106.9 The Fox, Sanford Rhodes, Classic Rock, and Queen with Bohemian Rhapsody. It is 7:53. Tim Parker here. Got the latest traffic from Mike Alexander coming up next. Random fact after the news, it seems that at one point in our development, we have a tail.
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11: Got a tractor trailer crash over at the Modern Merrimack southbound from the Newport News side. It's got all the lanes stopped still, at least at last check. Here delays have gotten up near Chestnut Avenue. The Suffolk side north of the Modern Merrimack is around College Drive. At the HRBT, from the Hampton side east, you're up near Armistead. That might increase even more as it becomes the alternate from the Modern Merrimack. Norfolk side west on the Willoughby Bay Bridge. Base traffic in Norfolk, 564 west is at the intermodal connector. Portsmouth, 264 east towards downtown tunnels near the Martin Luther King Freeway now. The JRB's got an opening for you coming up at 8:15. 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Newport News Williamsburg Airport. It's easy going. I'm Mike Alexander, Fox Traffic.
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0: In the news this morning, the United States has launched a second round of airstrikes on Iran, and Iran has fired back at Gulf Arab states after President Donald Trump warned that Tehran would, quote, pay the price for stalled negotiations. The new U.S. assault across multiple Iranian cities came as efforts to negotiate an end to the war again appeared stuck, with Iran in insisting it would maintain its chokehold on the Strait of Hormuz. Iran retaliated with strikes targeting Bahrain, Kuwait, and Jordan, all of which host U.S. troops. Kuwait closed its airspace briefly in response. Bill Gates says he made an error in judgment by ever meeting with Jeffrey Epstein, as the Microsoft co-founder faces questions behind closed doors from lawmakers about his relationship with the disgraced financier. In an opening statement provided Wednesday to the Associated Press, Gates said he should never have met with Epstein, but that he never had any indication that Epstein was engaged in criminal activity. Rising gas prices pushed inflation to its highest level in 3 years last month. New data showed Wednesday the consumer prices rose 4.2% in May from a year earlier, the third straight monthly increase. Prices have now risen faster than wages for several months. Families are dipping into savings to maintain their spending, and more people are falling behind on their credit card bills. Large retailers say they have also noticed changes in customer behavior, like buying smaller amounts of gas during visits to the pump. 19-year-old Sinclair Tyrone Mays was driving at over 90 miles per hour when his car collided with another vehicle and killed a landscaper in Great Bridge in Chesapeake. Witnesses reported seeing Mays weaving through traffic before the crash, which resulted in the motor of one vehicle being thrown 30 feet. Mays is charged with involuntary manslaughter and remains in jail without bond. If convicted, he faces up to 10 years in prison. The Chesapeake Planning Commission voted 7-1 to recommend denying the application for a battery energy storage system at the Millstone Energy Center project. The proposed 150-megawatt system faced opposition from residents concerned about environmental impacts, safety risks, and industrial development in a rural area. The project will go before the City Council on July 21st for a final decision. And Visa is embedding its payment network into ChatGPT, allowing the chatbot to shop and complete transactions for users. This collaboration enables ChatGPT to make purchases at any merchant accepting Visa, unlike previous attempts limited to specific retailers. OpenAI will provide the technology for decision-making and purchasing, while Visa ensures secure transactions. The companies haven't disclosed financial terms or fees. Concerns include potential overspending and unauthorized purchases, but Visa plans to implement safeguards like spending limits. This move could impact businesses with AI agents authorized to procure items and handle invoicing. MasterCard is also developing AI shopping features. And to wrap up this hour with a random fact about human embryos: develop a temporary tail during the fourth to fifth week of embryonic development. Human embryos possess a distinct tail structure containing several vertebrae. As development continues, the tail is absorbed and just leaving behind the tailbone. Fox forecast: a partly cloudy day today, slight chance of thunderstorms this afternoon with a high in the low to mid-90s. Partly cloudy tonight, a low in the mid to upper 70s. Right now, partly cloudy, 75 in Virginia Beach. We got 78 in Suffolk, also 78 in Norfolk, with Van Halen on 106.9 The Fox.

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106.9 The Fox, Hampton Roads Classic Rock and Fleetwood Mac with The Chain. Tim Parker here. As you can tell by the music, it's time for my leftover random facts. Yeah, I got a random fact after the news each hour, and I always have a couple of leftovers for you, and they're brought to you by Miller's Home Comfort, who'll always send you a real tech, not a selling tech. Leftover number one. There's a species of jellyfish. They call it the immortal jellyfish because it can age backwards. They say that when this species of jellyfish faces physical stress, starvation, or sickness, it can regress its cells back into its juvenile polyp stage, essentially restarting its entire life cycle from scratch. Leftover number two. Genuine wasabi is incredibly rare. Most of the green paste served in sushi restaurants is actually a mixture of common horseradish, mustard flour, and green food coloring. Real wasabi comes from the grated stem of the wasabia japonica. Wasabia japonica plant. That's what that's called. It's notoriously difficult to farm and goes stale within 15 minutes of being grated. Hence, it's not practical to actually use the real stuff in a restaurant. There's your leftover random facts brought to you by Miller's Home Comfort. Now the look at traffic. We'll do that after AC/DC on the Fox.

0: 106.9 The Fox, Hampton Roads Classic Rock, and AC/DC with Back in Black. Tim Parker here. Hey, have you heard Farm Aid is coming to Virginia Beach this year? And we're giving away some tickets. I'll tell you how you can win them in just a few minutes. Right now, let's see what's up with this.
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2: Moving again, the good news over at the Modern Merrimack southbound from the Newport News side. After clearing that tractor-trailer crash, you are backed at Chestnut Avenue, though, with recovery. Suffolk side north to the M&Ms before College Drive. Had an earlier stoppage over at the HRBT from the Hampton side east. Looks like you might be moving again, but delays pushed around Armistead. Norfolk side west on the Willoughby Bay Bridge. Base traffic in Norfolk, 564 west is before the intermodal connector. A crash is inside those delays near the intermodal connector itself, blocking the right lane. Portsmouth, 264 east of the downtown tunnels at Effingham, and the JRB has that opening for you in a minute or two at 8:15. I'm Mike Alexander, Fox Traffic.
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12: Just announced, Farm Aid 2026 is coming to Veterans United Home Loans Amphitheater at Virginia Beach on Saturday, September 26th. 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Got another look at traffic a little over 10 minutes away. Right now, smoke on the water from Deep Purple, 106.9. 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

0: 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A partly cloudy day today. Do have a slight chance of thunderstorms this afternoon and very warm. Low to mid-90s for the high. Heat indexes, yeah, this afternoon it'll be over 100. Partly cloudy tonight with a low in the mid to upper 70s. Right now we've got a few clouds out there, but I'm going to lean more towards mostly sunny. 75 in Chesapeake. We also have 75 in Newport News. It's 79 in Portsmouth. Epic comeback for the Knicks last night in the NBA playoffs. Rod Fitzwill with the details after this.
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2: Moving again over at the Monitor Merrimack southbound from the Newport News side. Everything is backed up around Chestnut Avenue. Suffolk 664 north to the M&M is before College Drive. HRBT over on the Hampton side east is right around the 664 interchange. Norfolk side west at 4th View. The Berkeley's got an opening scheduled for you. That's actually going to be in a little bit at 9 a.m. The JRB is recovering from an earlier opening. And I'm Mike Alexander, Fox Traffic.
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5: All right, let's start with the absolute stunner at Madison Square Garden. Knicks hosting Game 4 of the NBA Finals against the Spurs. And the Spurs, nearing the end of the second quarter, were up by 29. Ultimately, they took a 27-point lead into the half as they outscored the Knicks 76-49. But for everything that went well for the Spurs in the first half, went right down the crapper in the second half. The Knicks came all the way back, and when Jalen Brunson attempted a three-pointer and missed with 1.2 seconds remaining, his teammate, OG Anunoby, was in the right place at the right time to tip it in, and that would be the difference. The Knicks win it 107-106 and now lead 3-1 and are on the verge of winning their first championship since 1973 with what was last night an NBA Finals comeback record for a single game. Down 29, and they came all the way back to win it. Despite that, it's not over yet. Game 5 will be played in San Antonio on Saturday night. In Major League Baseball action, former Norfolk Tides infielder Jackson Holliday, grand slam as Baltimore knocked off the Seattle Mariners 7-2. Now, while Jackson Holliday had a grand slam for the Orioles, the Washington Nationals in San Francisco lose 11-10 in the bottom of the ninth on a walk-off grand slam by Giants designated hitter Bryce Eldridge. In Cleveland, the Yankees doubled up the Guardians 8-4. In Tampa Bay, it was the Rays over the Red Sox 7-5. In Toronto, Kyle Schwarber of the Phillies with his 24th home run. He leads the majors. Phillies over the Blue Jays 7-4. The White Sox are having a pretty good season, and for the second straight night, they beat the Braves. 2-1 would be the final. The New York Mets, well, they did what they do. Lost. Cardinals beat them 9-2. The Norfolk Tides rained out at Harbor Park, so today they're going to play a doubleheader against the Memphis Redbirds. First pitch of the first game scheduled for 12:05. From the sports desk, I'm Rod Fitzwell on 106.9 The Fox.
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2: 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A partly cloudy day today. Do have a slight chance of some afternoon thunderstorms. The high in the low to mid-90s. Partly cloudy tonight. Mid to upper 70s for our low. Right now, partly cloudy. 81 in Virginia Beach. We got 82 in Suffolk and Norfolk with Hearts and Magic Man on 106.9 The Fox.

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0: Led Zeppelin, Fool in the Rain, Hampton Roads Classic Rock, 106.9 The Fox. Good morning, it's Sonia. So now that it seems to be staying warm, it is grilling season, and we've got a chance for you to score a brand new grill friend for your dad. 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
5: 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All right, downright hot today. 97 is our high under partly cloudy skies, 77 and partly cloudy overnight. It's Sonia continuing with Aerosmith. 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

0: Rebel Yell, Billy Idol on Hampton Roads Classic Rock 106.9 The Fox. So the 50th annual Harbor Fest is coming up next weekend. That it coincides this year with the Juneteenth Norfolk celebration and Sail 250 Virginia. We are one of a handful of ports getting Sail 250 this year, and it's coinciding with Harbor Fest, June 19th through the 23rd. They're doing fireworks the 19th and the 20th. There'll be a lot of tall ships, not just there at Town Point Park, but all across the downtown Norfolk waterfront. Live music, food, so much more. And part of the Harbor Fest tradition is that wine, spirits, and craft beer garden, that's back this year. Friday, Saturday, Sunday of next weekend, and you could win a pair of craft beer sampling packages. Tell us your favorite style of beer to enter to win. 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

0: ZZ Top LaGrange on Hempton Roads Classic Rock 106.9 The Fox. Good morning, it's Sonia. I've got two teenagers at home, 13-year-old and an 18-year-old, and sometimes it's hard to find the right way to start important conversations with them. Virginia Beach Prevention Services has some ideas. Right now, they're talking about those gas station synthetic highs. Bright packaging, easy access, and growing ER visits makes them a risk for teens. If you don't know where to start to warn your teens about them, if you need some information, you can go to their website just by searching Virginia Beach Prevention Services. 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
0: 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The high for today literally went up between this forecast and the one I did an hour ago. Our high is now 98 today, and we're back down to 78 overnight. Partly cloudy skies expected. Here's Def Leppard, Pour Some Sugar on Me, 106.9 The Fox. 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
1: 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I'm Sonia, kicking it off with Heart. This is for Joy working in Tad today, wanting some heart to keep her workday rolling. Here's Crazy on You on The Fox.

0: 106.9 The Fox during Arlo's Electric Lunch. That's time from Pink Floyd. So it's Thursday. Time to think about the weekend. Tickets are still available for Fins on the Fantail. That's aboard the battleship Wisconsin at Nauticus Saturday night, 6 to 9 p.m. It is 21 and up for live music from the Tiki Bar Band, plus drinks and food and games. They have pictures from last year's event posted on their website. Looks like a lot of fun. You can check out our events calendar for more info.
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7: 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We're down to 78 overnight under partly cloudy skies and brutally hot again tomorrow. 98 is the high again for your Friday. 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

0: Medicine from Bon Jovi during Arlo's Electric Lunch on 106.9 The Fox for Nikki in Virginia Beach. So earlier this week, another show just announced, and this is a biggie, Farm Aid 2026. Coming to town, Veterans United Home Loans Amphitheater at Virginia Beach on Saturday, September 26th. 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And all the lineup this year has a lot of the same people that you've seen in previous Farm Aids. Willie Nelson and family, Neil Young and the Chrome Hearts, John Mellencamp, Dave Matthews and Tim Reynolds. And there's a lot more artists performing at the amphitheater that day. All the details in the Fox app, and that's where you can also go to enter to win a pair of tickets. Entry deadline is Sunday night.
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0: 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Hi, it's Sonia. We would love to send you to see Chicago. They're at the Dome by Rudder Mills next Thursday, June 18th. 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
9: 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They're talking about near record high temps. So if you work outside, plenty of water and Gatorade in your future again for tomorrow. Here's the police, Roxanne, 106.9 The Fox.

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11: Some albums are just timeless. I was in the car with my daughter the other day. She had her phone plugged in and was streaming her playlist. She's 18, by the way. This one came up. I love that she loves Rumors as much as I do. 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

0: Are You from The Who on Hampton Roads Classic Rock 106.9 The Fox. So the Virginia Arts Festival continues, and one of the events they have going on this weekend is Top Gun Maverick. 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That show is Saturday night at Chrysler Hall, and the events calendar in the Fox app has all the info.
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9: 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So it's down to 78 tonight under partly cloudy skies and hot again tomorrow. Near record high temperatures expected. 98 is what we could see. 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

0: Wait, Wedding, Billy Idol, Hampton Roads, Classic Rock, 106.9 The Fox. Hey, it's Sonia. So last night, my daughter told me she already bought my husband's Father's Day gift, which is fantastic. She bought it with her own money. Even better. So now I just need to help my son pick out something. You have a little bit of time. Father's Day is next Sunday, the 21st. You can enter to win our contest and look like the hero when you roll in with a brand new grill from the Firm for Men. That comes along with a Big B Coffee gift basket and a set of grilling tools, also from the Firm for Men. So here's what we want. We want to see the old grill, whether it's in awful shape or not so bad shape, and Dad just wants a new one. Either way, it works. Take that photo and get it to us via the Fox app by this Wednesday, June 17th, to enter.
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6: It's Sonya wrapping things up for me. 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

0: George Thorogood on the Classic Rock Station, 106.9 The Fox. What's going on? Dave Taylor hanging out with you. Hope you're having a great day. Hope you're staying cool. Whatever you got going on, man, it's not just the heat. It's the humidity. It's the heat index. It's everything. And, yeah, it is what it is today. Yeah, I'm not going to be like your father. Go drink some water. But gosh darn it, don't be an idiot out there. All right? Common sense. Because, yeah, there you go. It's just one of those things. Because you want to save up for next week. Because that's when we get to drink some beer. Well, you can. Sail 250 Virginia, the 50th annual Norfolk Harbor Fest and Juneteenth Norfolk Celebration coincide along with the downtown Norfolk waterfront. That's happening next week, June 19th to the 23rd. You got fireworks on Friday and Saturday. You also got tall ships, live music, and much more going on. And that drinking party I mentioned earlier, the Wine, Spirits, and Craft Beer Garden, that's back again this year. That's happening that Friday, Saturday, and Sunday during that weekend. And you can win a pair of craft beer sampling packages. Go to the Fox app by Sunday. Tell us your favorite style of beer to enter to win. You got to be 21 or older to enter to win. Hey, I was able to interview Jennifer Fahey with the Farm Aid group that is coming to town in September. You know, she's one of the organizers of the event, one of the people that works behind the scenes. And Farm Aid is a very big event coming to the Veterans United Homelands Amphitheater, Virginia Beach, in September. And you can hear some of that interview as we learned the lineup this year and why we're finally getting a show here in Hampton Roads. So that's going to happen later on today.
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0: 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Wakefield, 72 is your low tonight. Tomorrow, another hot day and some showers, very likely 95 for a high, and then 88. On Saturday, so a little bit of a release up on the eastern shore. It looks like you're going to be pretty much dry. 75 tonight in Cape Charles, 87 mostly sunny tomorrow, and 82 on Saturday. 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
1: Starting with the HRBT, was dealing with the tunnel stoppage earlier on both ends. All eastbound and westbound lanes are back open again. Those backups on the Norfolk side are at Little Creek. Hampton side are a little before the interchange. Got a crash in Virginia Beach, 264 East, near Witch Duck. This is involving multiple vehicles. Right shoulder is closed. The rest is back open again. You start seeing delays at the merge. Monitor Merrimack 664 southbound is at 35th Street. Suffolk side of the Monitor Merrimack is a little before College Drive. Downtown Tunnel Portsmouth side is at Elm Avenue. Norfolk side is dealing with a disabled vehicle at City Hall. You start seeing slowdowns before Brambleton. Into Virginia Beach, 264 East, a disabled vehicle at Independence Boulevard. It's got the left shoulder closed there. No major delays so far. I'm David Alvarado, Fox Traffic.
2: Dave Taylor hanging out with you this afternoon, and I have the privilege of speaking with Jennifer Fahey, who she's the co-executive director and communications director of Farm Aid. You know, Farm Aid is coming to Veterans United Home Loans Amphitheater at Virginia Beach, September 26th. Tickets on sale tomorrow morning at 10 a.m. through farmaid.org. Yeah, we're finally getting Farm Aid. How cool is that? I had a lot of questions for Jennifer, including how we finally got it and what's the lineup for this year's event. Jennifer, I'm so excited. Can you tell me about the lineup for this year's Farm Aid here in Virginia Beach?
3: I sure can. We're super excited. As always, we start with our incredible board of directors featuring Willie Nelson, Neil Young, John Mellencamp, Dave Matthews, Margot Price, and since this year, Nathaniel Rateliff. And then on top of that, we have a great lineup of artists who are new to the Farm Aid stage, some of them. So folks like Monrovia, Troubadour, Turnpike Troubadours, and then Sierra Farrell, and also folks like Lucas Nelson, who's actually the son of Willie Nelson, who grew up on the Farm Aid stage, and Jesse Wells, who has come back year after year since he first came.
2: If I know Farm Aid started in 1985. It's been all over the country from Indiana to Illinois to Texas. And here now in Hampton Roads, we finally get Farm Aid. How do we end up in Virginia Beach with this? And I'm so excited that we got it because it's like every year it's like, I wonder if it would ever come to Hampton Roads. Well, the answer is now yes.
3: We were asking the same question. How do we get there? We intentionally moved the festival around the country to make sure that we're hitting different areas and really highlighting and spotlighting farmers in different regions and the different challenges that they're up against. So Virginia Beach has long been on our radar, and we're so glad it's finally happening. We've been on the ground probably a few weeks already, here and there, different members of our team meeting with farmers, meeting with the Department of Agriculture here in the state, and other organizations to ask what are the issues and what can we uplift that will help support farmers in this area.
2: I'll have more of their interview in just a moment here. Yeah, Farm Aid coming to Veterans United Home Loans Amphitheater, Virginia Beach. That, again, is happening on September 26th. How awesome is that? Yeah, more of the interview coming up with Jennifer here in a bit on the Fox. Also, what's on the list? We'll find out in just a moment.
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2: Dave Taylor hanging out with you. We got the list coming up 1 hour from now. Oh, this is going to be a fun one today. The theme for today is all about elements and metals. You know, like in song titles or in band names. Yeah, we got the list coming up. We got a thread going on the Fox Facebook page, and we'll do that list again 1 hour from now. Looking for like metals and elements to show up. And a song title or a band name. Yeah, the list coming up in 1 hour. Here's Def Leppard. It's Animal. It's 106.9 to Fox.

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1: Hey, David, Dave Taylor hanging out with you this afternoon. You know, Farm Aid 2026 coming to the Veterans United Home Lawn Sam Theater, Virginia Beach, Saturday, September 26th. 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Quite the lineup this year. Willie Nelson and family, Neil Young and the Chrome Hearts, John Mellencamp, Dave Matthews, and Tim Reynolds. Also, Nathaniel Ratliff. Part of this event, man, it's really cool. Again, tickets going on sale tomorrow. And I had a chance to talk to somebody from the event, Jennifer Fahey. She's the co-executive director and communications director. And I asked, you know, explain more like how Farm Aid supports the farmers. And I guess that is the one thing maybe, you know, people hear Farm Aid and maybe don't fully understand, you know, what the event does. I know it kind of like started like almost like a Bob Dylan one-off comment from Live Aid in 85. And then, you know, Willie Nelson or John Mellencamp or Neil Young, somebody ran with the ball and took it from there. So what does Farm Aid do for farmers?
2: Initially, Willie stepped up, as you said, inspired by Bob Dylan, who said, we should do something for our farmers here. They're also suffering. And Willie brought together John Mellencamp, Neil Young, and 50 other artists for that first show. And they thought, we'll do the show, we'll raise awareness, we'll raise money, and then someone will step up and fix the problem. These guys have run with the ball ever since then, Willie, John, and Neil. They have not let go of this issue, and they keep having this festival every year and keep raising awareness about what's going on. And those challenges have changed over time, but a lot of them have also remained the same. So the annual festival really celebrates farmers, brings them together, shines a spotlight on what they're facing. Additionally, it raises money, which we then turn around and put into the countryside. So every year we're making grants to organizations across the country who are supporting farmers, and also directly to farmers who are calling our hotline. So a hotline that we operate, once again, started in 1985 actually as a way of collecting donations. It was a 1-900 number, quickly became an 800 number because farmers were calling. And 41 years later, farmers are still calling. So we have a trained team of hotline operators who work with farmers, direct them to resources, and provide assistance when we can.
1: And how and what number of farmers are in either Virginia or in Hampton Roads that will be helped out from this event?
2: Well, there's about 40,000 farmers here in the state, and we want to shine a spotlight on as many of them as we can, but also shine that spotlight to say there used to be more, right? All across the country, we have fewer farmers now than we have in the past. And the reasons are many, and we want to shine a spotlight on that. But really also help farmers understand that their community is behind them and give them that moment of feeling like they're on the center stage and being appreciated.
1: I appreciate that. All right, thank you, Jennifer. We'll have more with her in just a moment here on the Fox. Again, Farm Aid 2026 going on sale tomorrow morning at 10 a.m. In fact, you got a chance to win tickets. Go to the Fox app and do that by Sunday. Again, we got the list coming up in about a half hour from now, and it's all about metal and elements, and song titles are band names. Yeah, the list coming up in 30 minutes here on the Fox.
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1: 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Ford's Colony, 74 your low tonight, another hot one tomorrow, maybe some rain, 96 for a high, and 87 and sunny on Saturday. Knott's Island, 75 tonight. You got your big thunderstorm day tomorrow. Looking at 70 or 92 for a high tomorrow, the heat index pushing 100. And then mostly sunny, 82. On Saturday. Got the list coming up in 30 minutes. Looking for like metals and elements showing up in a song title or a band name. Then they got the thread on the Fox Facebook page. And got the list coming up in 30 minutes. Billy Squire, Lonely is the Night. It's 106.9 to Fox.

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0: 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This is Fox Traffic.
1: Keeping an eye on that earlier crash in Norfolk, 64 East, right before the 264 interchange. That left lane and shoulder still closed. Backups start before Northampton Boulevard. HRBT was dealing with a tunnel stoppage on both ends. All east and westbound lanes currently back open again. The backups on the Norfolk side are at Little Creek. Hampton side is sitting a little before the interchange. Another crash in Norfolk, 64 East. This is at Tidewater Drive. That's got the left center lane closed as well as the left shoulder, an area that's already under construction, so slowdowns there start at Granby. A crash in Chesapeake 64 West before the George Washington Highway. That's got the left shoulder and both express lanes closed there. Backup stretched to the Bowers Hill Interchange. Monitor Merrimack 664 southbound is before 35th Street. Suffolk side is dealing with a disabled tractor trailer before the bridge. Those backups are at College Drive. Downtown Tunnel Portsmouth side is at Elm Avenue. The Norfolk side is at Brambleton. Got a crash in Virginia Beach 264 West past Witch Duck. The right shoulder is closed there. It's seen some slight delays. And in Chesapeake, 64 East, some merging delays at the 64-464 interchange, plus a disabled vehicle on the right shoulder of the inside lanes. You start seeing those brake lights as you approach Battlefield Boulevard. I'm David Alvarado, Fox Traffic.
2: Dave Taylor with you this afternoon, and I'm sitting down with Jennifer Fahey. She's the co-executive director and communications director with Farm Aid. We're getting Farm Aid. Come in the Veterans United Hall at Sam Theater, Virginia Beach on Saturday, September 26th. The Willie Nelson family, Neil Young and the Chrome Hearts, John Mellencamp, Dave Matthews, and Tim Reynolds, and so many more on this lineup. You know, and it's not just about the music at the show as well. Here's more of my interview with Jennifer. When this event is going on and you have the music and everything, what else is happening at the venues? Is there a lot of education for people?
3: Yeah, exactly. It is not just the music alone would be an epic day, but on top of that, we have our homegrown concessions. So we actually source all of the food ingredients that will be served at the venue, not just for the artists backstage, but for everyone front of house. We source from family farmers. We guarantee those farmers are paid a fair price for their product and that the product was ecologically grown. So it might be local, it might be organic. And so folks are learning about the various production methods and labels around food. But the biggest thing is the farmers who grew your food are there at the show with you oftentimes. So you have this incredible lunch through homegrown concessions, and you might be standing next to the farmer who grew it.
2: How cool is that? Yeah, again, that's coming up September 26th, Farm Aid at Veterans United Home Loans Amphitheater at Virginia Beach. I'll have more of my interview with Jennifer coming up tomorrow. All right, we got the list coming up next here on the Fox, looking for like medals or elements coming up in song titles, and we'll do the list coming up here next.
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11: Come in.
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11: And that modern composer would be...
12: Standing right in front of you, sir.
11: Okay. What do I have to lose?
12: Just need to bring in a few instruments.
11: That's a lot of equipment, Oliver.
12: I know, right? And you can rent this stuff for next to nothing.
11: Who can rent this stuff?
12: You can, sir. It's a legitimate business expense.
11: Oh, so you're an accountant now.
12: I bring a lot to the table, sir.
11: So what have you done with all this stuff that I rented?
12: Just need to warm up, sir. La la la la la la la. It's my process.
11: Anytime.
12: Here we go.
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2: Dave Taylor hanging out with you. It's time for the list. Five songs all tied together by a common theme. That theme today is we're looking for metals or elements to show up in a song title or a band name. We got a thread going on the Fox Facebook page. We also got the phones going as well. And that's where we're going to get today's list started. Hey, the Fox, you got one for the list?
13: Yeah, can y'all do Brass in Pocket by the Pretenders?
2: That is perfect. Who's this?
13: Nick Lewis from Virginia Beach, my friend.
2: And what's going on, Nick?
13: Getting some work done, my friend.
2: Nick, I appreciate calling up. You know, we will kick off the list with your song. I appreciate calling up.
13: All right, thanks, Dave. Take care.

0: The Pretenders, Brass and Pocket on the Classic Rock Station, 106.9 The Fox. Doing the list today, looking for metals or elements that show up in a band name or a song title. Of course, Brass has that covered there. Well, there's a band name that can cover this topic. Let's go to the phone and see what we can find out. Hey, The Fox, you got one for the list?
1: Hey, Dave, how about Led Zeppelin?
0: I can do some Led Zeppelin. That's perfect for the theme. Who's this?
1: This is Whitney.
0: Whitney, what's going on today?
1: Just working.
0: I got you. Well, thanks for taking The Fox with you. We'll crank up some Zeppelin for me, all right?
1: Sounds great.

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1: Dave Taylor hanging out with you, doing the list today, and the theme is metals or elements showing up in a band name or a song title. I got some great suggestions coming in. Let's go back to the phones. Hey, The Fox, you got one for the list?
2: How about Black Sabbath's Iron Man?
1: I can definitely do some Iron Man. Who's this?
2: This is Rick from Chesapeake, Dave.
1: What's going on, Rick?
2: Heading home a little early for some adult beverages, if you know what I mean.
1: Awesome. Well, I will get your Black Sabbath on the list. I appreciate you calling up.
2: Thank you, Dave. Have a good night.

0: 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Looking for metals or elements to show up in a song title or a band names today. Let's go back to the phone, see what we got. Hey, The Fox, you got one for the list?
1: Lithium by Nirvana.
0: Yeah, who's this?
1: This is Jim.
0: What's happening, Jim?
1: Just working.
0: I got you, man. Well, thanks for taking The Fox with you on the job.
1: Not a problem. Thank you.

0: Nirvana's Lithium and the classic rock station 106.9 The Fox, getting all sorts of education on today's list. It's all about metals and elements, so we got time for one more. Let's go back to the phones. Hey, The Fox, you got one for the list?
1: Gold Dust Woman from Fleetwood Mac.
0: Who's this?
1: Yeah, name's David.
0: And what's happening, David?
1: Just out doing Uber Eats.
0: Nothing wrong with that. Now I'm getting hungry, man. You have a good day. Safe driving out there.
1: Okay.

0: Fleetwood Mac, Gold Dust Woman, wrapping up the list on the classic rock station 106.9 The Fox. It was all about the elements today, our metals. That's what we did on the list today. Man, so many great suggestions coming in via text and everybody else, and also the Fox Facebook page. Here's what we did on today's list. We started off the Pretenders, Brass in Pocket. Got brass in pocket. Of course, you know, there's some lead, so we did some Led Zeppelin there, a little Misty Mountain Hop. And then we did Black Sabbath and Iron Man. We did that one. And then Nirvana's Lithium. And then we wrapped it up the list with Fleetwood Mac and Gold Dust Woman. Appreciate all these suggestions coming in today. We'll do the list just around the same time tomorrow here on The Fox. Let's see how your ride home is going this afternoon.
1: 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This is Fox Traffic.
2: Still keeping an eye on that earlier crash in Norfolk, 64 East before the 264 interchange. Left lane and shoulder both closed there. Backups start before Northampton Boulevard. HRBT was dealing with a tunnel stoppage. All east and westbound lanes are back open again. Backups on the Norfolk side are at Granby Street. Hampton side sitting past the interchange. Monitor Merrimack, 664 southbound is at 25th Street. The Suffolk side is past the Western Freeway. Downtown Tunnel Portsmouth side is at Elm Avenue. The Norfolk side is at Brambleton. In Virginia Beach, 264 West, we got a disabled vehicle near Newtown Road. Right lane and shoulder closed right before the split there. Start seeing delays around Witch Duck. And in Chesapeake, 64 East, still seeing some merging delays at the 64-464 interchange. Start seeing brake lights as you approach Battlefield Boulevard. I'm David Alvarado, Fox Traffic.
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0: 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Wakefield, 73 low tonight, but a wet day tomorrow. Hot, 95 for a high, but some showers, and then 88 on Saturday. The heat index is going to be around the century mark. Elizabeth City, 76 tonight, and then maybe some rain, and 94 tomorrow, and then 86 on Saturday. It's Journey. It's Wheel in the Sky. It's 106.9 The Fox.

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1: Starting with the HRBT, Norfolk side is at Granby Street. The Hampton side is a little past the interchange. Monitor Merrimack, 664 southbound 25th Street. Suffolk side is a little past the Western Freeway. In Norfolk, 264 west, a disabled vehicle before Military Highway, right past the interchange. Right shoulder's closed there, not causing any crazy issues. Downtown Tunnel Portsmouth side is at Elm Avenue. The Norfolk side is at City Hall. In Chesapeake, near Bowers Hill, we had two disabled vehicles, one on 64 east, taking up the left shoulder, one on 64 west, taking up the right shoulder, neither causing major delays. Also in Chesapeake, 64 east, we got merging delays at the 64-464 interchange. For those, you'll start seeing brake lights as you approach Battlefield Boulevard. I'm David Alvarado, Fox Traffic.
2: Dave Taylor hanging out with you this afternoon, and a lot of cool stuff going on this weekend. Of course, so many different cities, you know, they have a lot of America 250 celebrations. Yorktown's got some stuff going on this weekend. You also have in Hampton the Blackbeard Pirate Festival happening, the Flying Proms Symphonic Air Show. That's happening this weekend. That's at the Aviation Museum. That's a pretty cool event. Also, the Khedive Shrine Rodeo happening here in Chesapeake. Yes, so many great things going on. Of course, you got racing at Larry King Law's Langley Speedway on Saturday. Norfolk Tides in town this weekend as well. They got some cool giveaways tomorrow night. They also have, you know, they also got Saturday night fireworks going on as well. Yeah, some great events going on this weekend. Maybe you're going to do some grilling in the backyard this weekend. Yeah, how's that working out? How's your grill, Dad? Yeah, you need a new grill? Well, you know, Father's Day is coming up, and maybe it is time to get Dad set up with a new grill friend. Submit a picture of your dad's worn-out grill, and if you're a dad, submit one of your own for a chance to win a brand-new one courtesy of the Firm for Men. Dad will also win a gift basket from Bigby Coffee and a new set of grilling tools from the Firm for Men. To enter, submit your grill photo and the Fox app. Do that by Wednesday. All right, coming up here in just a moment on the Fox. Oh, what do we got in store for you? Some ELO on the way, some cancer.

0: is next.
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4: 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Like, all the dads were hanging out together, and all the wives were like, oh, I don't know if our husbands are all going to get along together. And then they're all singing this particular song. It's Carry On, Wayward Son. It's 106.9 Fox. Yeah.

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0: ELO, Don't Bring Me Down on the classic rock station 106.9 The Fox. Dave Taylor hanging out with you. It's been a long day for you, been a long week. You know what we're going to do? We're going to crank up the sound machine in just a moment here in The Fox. The best of late night TV. I think we could all use a little laughter and everything else. That's coming up in just a moment here on The Fox. Hey, also a reminder here. Yeah, I want to pass this along. 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
0: 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Saturday's going to be fantastic. Bowers Hill, you got 75 your low tonight, rain likely tomorrow, 95 for high, and 87 on Saturday. Dave Taylor hanging out with you. Let's crank up the sound machine, the best of late night TV, and it's Seth Meyers and the sound machine tonight.
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0: Led Zeppelin, Over the Hills and Far Away in the classic rock station, 106.9 The Fox. Dave Taylor with you. Tomorrow, I'm going to have more of that interview with Jennifer Fahey. She is with Farm Aid. You know, Farm Aid's coming to the Veterans United Homelands Amphitheater, Virginia Beach. I learned so much stuff about, you know why they do this event, how it was created and everything else. So we'll have more of the interview coming up tomorrow here. By the way, we are giving away tickets. Farm Aid coming to the Veterans United Homelands Amphitheater, Virginia Beach on Saturday, September 26th. What a lineup this year. Willie Nelson and family, Neil Young and the Chrome Hearts, John Mellencamp, Dave Matthews and Tim Reynolds, and more. And go to the Fox app by Sunday. 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By the way, tickets go on sale tomorrow, 10 a.m. through farmaid.org. It is going to be one awesome show. All right, a lot of history happened on June 11th, and we'll find out what is being celebrated today. Maybe you're eating one of the things being celebrated. Now I'm really getting hungry.
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0: All right. Quite the interesting day when it comes to history here. June 11th, it was 1938. Johnny Vandermeer, pitcher of the Cincinnati Reds, threw the first of 2 consecutive unprecedented no-hitters. Now, one of those was a night game, so maybe he had the advantage that they couldn't see the ball, but still, a no-hitter is a no-hitter. and it counts. Steven Spielberg's E.T. Extraterrestrial opened up in theaters on this day in 1982. That's the only movie I've seen twice in theaters. I was a cool kid because me and my buddy went, and we bought Reese's Pieces, not knowing it was going to be in the movie. So we felt kind of cool when that happened. Also, Jurassic

Star came out in 1993 on this day. Never saw it. The late, great Gene Wilder, born in this day, 1933. Hugh Laurie, who, you know, was housed, born in this day, 1959. Shia LaBeouf, born in this day, 1986. From the Transformers movies. Let's see, what else will happen in history today? Oh, this is interesting. King Henry VIII married his first wife in 1509. There you go, Catherine. All right, what's being celebrated today? It's National Corn on the Cob Day. It's also National German Chocolate Cake Day as well. And also National Making Life Beautiful Day and Yard Bombing Day. Yarn Bombing Day. I didn't know that was such a thing. Well, now we do. All right, my name is Dave Taylor. One more day, and the weekend is going to be upon us. Go kick some butt today. Here's a song that this guy was tired of getting his butt kicked by the media. You know, things happened to this house, and he was like, hey, you know what? Forget you guys. Here's a song all about you. But you know what? He still is like a media darling in some ways. Don Henley, Dirty Laundry, 106.9 to Fox.

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0: Jay Giles Band Centerfold on 106.9 The Fox, Hampton Roads Classic Rock. It's the Giant Sean Hood back in the captain's chair tonight, hanging out with you this evening. Thank you for being here. I am looking forward to a lot of fun, a lot of great music, of course. We're also going to talk about a few things like, this is a woman accidentally swallowed her AirPod and then kept us updated. So we'll talk about that. And then in addition to that, there is also a 5% of the American population has never done this. And if they're smart, they never will. I'll tell you exactly what that is and why I hope we all manage to stay away from this. It's too late for me. Maybe not for you. I'll tell you exactly what it all means coming up. Like I said, I got ZZ Top, Black Crowes, Beatles, Heart, Styx, Boston, and more coming up on 106.9 The Fox.
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5: Mr. DeGroat, sir?
4: Oliver? The Miller's Home Comfort flower beds are looking great.
5: Thank you, sir, but I feel my talents are not being properly utilized.
4: Your talents?
5: I mentioned the Miller's jingle a while back.
4: You felt it wasn't up to your standards?
5: Anyone's standards, really. And I have a solution.
4: I can't wait.
5: What you need is a fresh idea. 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
4: And that modern composer would be...
5: Standing right in front of you, sir.
4: Okay. What do I have to lose?
5: Just need to bring in a few instruments.
4: That's a lot of equipment, Oliver.
5: I know, right? And you can rent this stuff for next to nothing.
4: Who can rent this stuff?
5: You can, sir. It's

0: a legitimate business expense.
1: Oh, so you're an accountant now.
0: I bring a lot to the table, sir.
1: So what have you done with all this stuff that I rented?
0: Just need to warm up, sir. La la la la la la la. It's my process.
1: Anytime.
0: Here we go.
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10: 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And we are looking at thunderstorms, possibly, depending on where you are today. The high 92, still pretty warm outside, I got to tell you. Definitely hasn't cooled off a lot yet. We are watching all of this. Hopefully it gets a little chillier because it's still in the 90s, and I am very unhappy about it right now. Tonight we got partly cloudy skies at a low around 77, and right now still about 95 of give or take, depending on where you are. Ugh, not my kind of weather. Journey, Don't Stop Believin' keeps us rocking on 106.9 The Fox.

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7: Every once in a while, I refer to this next artist as Doctor. 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